0: not too abysmal. We could take in an old Steve Reeves movie.
1: I'm glad we caught you at home. Could we use your phone? We're both in a bit of a hurry.
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0: 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I've been making a man with blonde hair and a tan, and he's good for relieving my tension. I'm

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So I decided to write a song. Really? This is what I am. 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

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You got to catch up. 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You got to hook up. Too many ups out there. Yeah.

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They say I'm lost, but I feel found. Yeah, don't matter what I say, y'all won't believe me anyway. I'll just try and stick around. J.J. Applegate.

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Don't you badger the witness, man. Yeah, while you busy pointing blame, I'm just narrating the game.

classical, reggae, blues, chill out, pop, 80s, 90s, dance, jazz and country. Whatever your style, whatever your mood, we've got it covered. There's something for everyone at 1.FM. 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

We'll bring Jay Collins up here to blow some saxophone with us.

dream dolls, less than extortionate prices. And as the notes and coins are taken out, I'm taken in to the factory floor for the grand parade.

tobacconist to replenish my supply of small cigars and make the party swing again. 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

By the tube station, there's a drunk old fool who sells papers in the rush hour. I hand to him 10 small cigars. He smiles, says, son, God bless you.

everybody one more time, ladies and gentlemen, the world's greatest blues singer, Mr. Bobby Blue Black. How about it for the band, the Bobby Blue Bland Orchestra working for you? On trombone, Shreveport, Louisiana, Al Thomas. 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On the trumpet, Chicago, Illinois, Stan Abernathy. Drums, Mobile, Alabama, George Weaver. Youngblood, Reggie Richards, Dallas, Texas. Lead guitar, Mark Lee, Memphis, Tennessee. My name is Joseph Harden, I'm from Baton Rouge, Louisiana, with

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people gathering here are from the shops, the offices, and even the mansions of London. 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

Greetings, massive. This is Noel Ellis, son of the Godfather of Rocksteady, straight out of Trenchtown, Yard of Fame. Representing for the roots and culture sound, the wild roots, alongside the Rastaman selector, like Goril, spreading roots and culture to the world with a positive vibration for this station, rule the nation, with version.

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The hopes burst and shot joy on through the mind. Sorrow more distant than a star. Multicolor run down over your body. Then the liquid passing on.